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I said, are you gonna be my girl? It's a 1, 2, 3, take my hand and come with me, because you look so fine that I really wanna make you mine. I said, you look so fine that I really wanna make you mine. 4, 5, 6, come on and get your kicks. 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

Good morning, I'm Wendy Gray with a 98 CKHD information update. The wet weather continues to hamper harvest progress. The province says 41% of crops are in the bin, well below the five-year average of 82%. The southeastern and east central areas are 38% and 29% complete. The northwest sits at 26% complete, while the northeast sits at 24%. Wet conditions and high humidity

0: are also affecting crop quality in some areas, with cereal and pulse crops still in the fields experiencing poor quality and sprouting. It's hoped that high temperatures over the weekend and into the coming week will help farmers progress or finish up. It's been an active tornado season in Saskatchewan. According to the Northern Tornadoes Project, the number of tornadoes in the province so far is 39. That comes after 2 week tornadoes were confirmed on August 30th in the Wawota area. The twisters caused crop damage, but no injuries. The Tornado Project says this is the most active tornado season in the province since it started collecting data in 2017. The National Payroll Institute's 2026 annual survey of working Canadians shows nearly half of Canadians are financially stressed. More than one in four, or 28% of working Canadians, are living paycheck to paycheck and would struggle to meet their financial obligations if they miss just one. That number has climbed from 24% last year. The survey shows grocery bills are now the largest source of financial stress, while 46% worry about personal debt. We pick Ash for news. If you have a news tip, send it to me, Wendy, at hitradionow.ca. The best news tip of the month could win $98 cash. Sports is next.
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2: Two games in the CFL tonight. The Bombers, Lions, and Riders are all coming off a bye. The Bombers host the Argos. The Riders are on the road to take on the Lions in Vancouver. Bombers quarterback Zach Collaros is on the 6-game injured list, while the Riders get back running back A.J. Ouellette and receiver Kian Schaefer-Baker. In the NFL, the Atlanta Falcons smoked the Green Bay Packers 35-14, spoiling the Packers' home opener at Lambeau Field. Seahawks quarterback Sam Darnold's taking his recovery from a glute injury day by day, but he said on Thursday he hopes to be back for Sunday's game at Washington. The Columbus Blue Jackets signed their center Adam Fantilli to a 6-year, $82.5 million contract. And in preseason puck, I mean, who cares? It's preseason puck. Somebody won, somebody lost. Bring on the regular season next week. WHL, Moose Jaw's at Swift Current. The Pats are in Brandon. The Blades are in PA. In the SJHL, Estevan visits Weyburn. In a milestone afternoon for Pete Crow Armstrong, the Cubs earn their second straight trip to the playoffs. PCA joined the 40-40 club in a 2-1 win over the Marlins. Crow Armstrong swiped his 40th base and became the 7th player with at least 40 homers and 40 steals in a season. The White Sox became the first team in Major League history to follow consecutive 100 loss seasons with a playoff berth. They did so yesterday with a 9-1 drubbing of Kansas City. With your sports, I'm Ballsy.
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0: 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Partly cloudy tonight, the low 10. Sunny and windy tomorrow, the high 21. 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
5: 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It's back by popular demand. Hey, we're going to the Black Hills of South Dakota on Thursday, October the 15th through Sunday, October the 18th. It is going to be a blast. The bus leaves Assiniboia at, of course, the Southland Co-op Center early in the morning, and you'll be on the road. You'll have some fun, and then you're going to get to Deadwood, South Dakota. You're going to be staying at the Lodge at Deadwood. It is absolutely spectacular. There's a bunch of other stuff here, too. Check this out. Everyone's going to get $25 per person in promotional play as well, too, just for booking your trip. There's the Great Saskatchewan Party at the Legendary Saloon 10. It is going going to be amazing that night. I take care of the bar tab. That's how it works. We just kind of all have some fun, okay? There's a trip to either Mount Rushmore or Devil's Tower, whichever you prefer. We're going to make that as a group decision once everyone gets on board. Taxes and fees are included in this price. It's Canadian as well, okay? So here's the deal. How much is this, you're wondering? Well, for two people, it's just $1,499.99. Again, that's for two people. That includes taxes and fees. It's Canadian. Works out to about $750 per person, which is one heck of a deal. Lodge at Deadwood is the premier location in Deadwood, so we're very fortunate to get a great deal and a great rate on that. $25 per person in promotional play. It is going to be something else. All right, here's how you get your ticket this morning. 306-868-7782. Ask for Judy Watson. She's the travel agent next door.
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7: Just after 6, it's Jeff Hayes playing a set of Voya's Biggest Variety. 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

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Jeff Hayes in the morning. It's going to be warm today, pushing close to 30, but it's going to be very windy as well. Your weather details are just ahead. It's Theory of a Dead Man, 98 CKHD.

0: 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World famous Steve Hurricane Huber with you. Good morning to you. We'll get back to Jeff Hayes in just a few minutes. He's going to check your weather. Hey, did you hear about it yesterday? The Deadwood Express, brought to you by our friends at Integra Tire here in Assiniboia. That's right. It's back by popular demand. We're going to leave in 3 weeks' time. So Thursday, October the 15th, and we'll come back on Sunday, October the 18th. This is going to be a lot of fun. Bus transportation from the Assiniboia Southland Co-op Center. You arrive in the morning. We get you on there. We give you some mimosas. You have a good visit with friends and family that are on the trip. And then we cross into Plentywood, Montana. There'll be a little surprise waiting for you there. And you'll have a nice little road trip all the way down to South Dakota. It's going to be a good time. When you get there, you're going to be staying at the beautiful Lodge at Deadwood. This is the premier place to stay when you're in Deadwood, South Dakota. Plus, on top of that, we're going to give you $25 per person for promotional play. It is going to be something else. There's the Great Saskatchewan Party that's going to happen. You'll be invited to that. I take care of the bar tab that night. It should be a great time. We got a trip planned. You can either do Mount Rushmore or Devil's Tower. It's entirely up to you. And of course, taxes and fees are included in this price. It's Canadian. How much is this trip? Well, for two people, check this out. $1,499.99 works out to $750 Canadian. Again, that's for two people based on double occupancy, okay? Taxes and fees all included. That's Canadian. You just show up with a big smile on your face, bring a little spending money, and you're going to have some fun. Again, there's even a $25 per person promotional play for you once you get there. Judy Watson, she's the travel agent next door, and you can book your trip with her this morning. 306-868-7782. 306-868-7782. 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
13: CKHD weather. From the South Country Equipment Weather Center, sunny and hot today, but windy. 29 the high. We could see gusts this afternoon as high as 70. Partly cloudy tonight, still windy, down to 10, sunny and windy for your Saturday, the high 21. Nicer on Sunday, but cooler, the high 18. Monday, next week, still looking pretty decent, but cooler. Monday, high of 20 degrees.

Hit Radio, 98 CKHD, and instead of Hawaii's biggest variety, good morning, I'm Jeff Hayes on a fantastic Friday, heading into the final weekend of September. Well, this is a heartwarming story that we're not going to find out who is responsible for it. I think we've all been touched by cancer in one way or another. Well, the Princess Margaret Cancer Foundation received recently the largest gift ever given to a Canadian cancer organization. They're going to take this money and put it towards their highest priorities for research, education, and patient care. And that is fantastic because cancer, oh, we've got to beat this son of a gun sooner or later. It's an anonymous donation of $100 million. Wow, that is fabulous. That's going to go to a lot of good in this fight for cancer. Thank you to that anonymous person. Love you all, 5440.

0: It's a Sinner Boy's biggest variety hit radio 98 CKHD. The world famous Steve Hurricane Huber with you. Good morning to you. Hey, did you hear about it yesterday? The 98 CKHD Integra Tire Deadwood Express, the Outlaw Edition. We're headed back to Deadwood, South Dakota, and just 3 weeks away, that'll put us there, okay? Thursday, October 15th through Sunday, October the 18th. It's going to be a lot of fun. 3 nights in beautiful Deadwood. We're going to stay at the Lodge at Deadwood. It is the premier place to stay when you're in Deadwood. Absolutely gorgeous. Fairly new facility. I think it's only about 10 years old or so. There's a great video up on our Facebook page if you want to check it out there. $25 per person, promotional play once you get there. That's fantastic. And, of course, an invite to the Great Saskatchewan Party. We're going to host it at the legendary Saloon 10. You heard me right. That's where Wild Bill Hickok took one in the back of the head while he was playing cards, and they made a tourist attraction out of it, okay? There's even an excursion. We'll do either Mount Rushmore or Devil's Tower, depending on what everyone wants to do. Taxes and fees are included in this. It's Canadian, just $1,499.99 for two people. Works up to $750 per person based on double occupancy, okay? Again, taxes, fees all included. We've got Judy Watson standing by. She's the travel agent next door in Avonlea, and you can call her to book your trip today. 306-868-7782. 306-868-7782. Again, 306-868-7782. Even if you have some questions about it, she'll help you out, okay? 306-868-7782.
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0: Hit Radio 98 CKHD, and Assiniboia's biggest variety, tragically hip, Jeff Hayes in the morning in sports. Well, we know the Jays are done. They start a three-game series at home tonight against Cincinnati, waiting to see if Scherzer pitches on Sunday to maybe overtake Justin Verlander for the most strikeouts between those two. Verlander's at number 8, Scherzer at number 9 on the all-time list. Good story, though, with the Chicago White Sox becoming the first team in Major League history to follow consecutive 100-loss seasons with a playoff berth. Yeah, they sucked pretty bad the last couple of years, but the White Sox, they're in the playoffs. Riders at BC tonight. Kickoff is 8:30 our time. This is the third and final regular season meeting between these West rivals. Major playoff seeding implications for second place in the division. So good luck to the Riders. Rod Peterson has more on what's on his mind with his sports commentary at 7:50 this morning. This is Sticks, 98 CKHD.
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1: Good morning, I'm Wendy Gray with a 98 CKHD information update. The wet weather continues to hamper harvest progress. The province says 41% of crops are in the bin, well below the five-year average of 82%. The southeast and east central areas are 38% and 29% complete. The northwest sits at 26% complete, while the northeast sits at 24%. Wet conditions and high humidity are also affecting crop quality in some areas, with cereal and pulse crops still in the field experiencing poor quality and sprouting. It's hoped that high temperatures over the weekend and into the coming week will help farmers progress or finish up. It's been an active tornado season in Saskatchewan. According to the Northern Tornadoes Project, the number of tornadoes in the province so far is 39. That comes after 2 week tornadoes were confirmed on August 30th in the Wawota area. The twisters caused

0: cause crop damage, but no injuries. The Tornado Project says this is the most active tornado season in the province since it started collecting data in 2017. The National Payroll Institute's 2026 annual survey of working Canadians shows nearly half of Canadians are financially stressed. More than one in four, or 28% of working Canadians, are living paycheck to paycheck and would struggle to meet their financial obligations if they miss just one. That number has climbed from 24% last year. The survey shows grocery bills are now the largest source of financial stress, while 46% worry about personal debt. We pick Ash for news. If you have a news tip, send it to me, Wendy, at hitradionow.ca. The best news tip of the month could win $98 cash. Sports is next.
1: Let's do some traveling and head on up to Moose Jaw to say hi to the great and powerful Scott Johnstone from Johnstone's Auction Mart.
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4: Two games are on tap in the CFL tonight. The Bombers, Lions, and Riders all coming off a bye. Bombers host the Argos. The Riders are in BC to take on the Lions. Bombers.

0: in Schaefer Baker. NFL Thursday Night Football, the Falcons smoked the Packers in their home opener 35-14 right at Lambeau Field in Green Bay. Seahawks quarterback Sam Darnold's taking his recovery from a glute injury day by day, but he said Thursday he hopes to return for Sunday's game against Washington. NHL news, the Blue Jackets signed their center Adam Fantilli to a six-year, $82.5 million contract. Tonight in the Western Hockey League, Moose Jaw Swift Current, Patzer and Brandon, Blades visit PA. SJHL Estevan is in Weyburn. The Chicago Cubs earned their second straight trip to the playoffs. Pete Crow Armstrong, in the process, joined the 40-40 club in their 2-1 win over the Marlins. PCA swiped his 40th base and became the seventh player with at least 40 homers and 40 steals in a season. The White Sox became the first team in Major League history to follow consecutive 100-loss seasons with a playoff berth after they whipped Kansas City 9-1. And for the first time in their history, the Padres are going to the playoffs for the third straight year. They knock off the Dodgers 4-2. With your sports on Ballsy.
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3: Your 98 CKHD Farm Forecast, sunny today with increasing clouds this afternoon and windy, the high 29. Partly cloudy tonight, the low 10. Sunny and windy tomorrow, the high 21. 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
5: It's the Deadwood Express. Good morning to you. The world-famous Steve Hurricane Huber with our friends from Integra Tire. It is going to be a great trip. We're going back to Deadwood, South Dakota in 3 weeks' time. We leave on Thursday, October the 15th, and we stay right through till Sunday, October the 18th. You come on and join us for this trip. It promises to be a good one. It's a bus tour, so we leave Assiniboia and the Southland Co-op Center. We head on down there. We'll give you some refreshments on the bus. We'll even pull you over in Plentywood. We'll have a little bit of a refreshment surprise for you there as well, too. And, of course, when you get to Deadwood, check this out. You're going to be staying at the beautiful lodge at Deadwood. It is absolutely spectacular. We'll even give you $25 per person in promotional play. And, of course, there's the Great Saskatchewan Party. If we've been talking about for the last day or so, it's a big party we're going to have at Saloon 10. So all us Canadians will get together, have some fun, and drinks are on me. It's that simple, okay? I'll take care of the bar tab that night. Mount Rushmore, we can go there, or Devil's Tower, do a little excursion. Taxes, fees, Canadian prices, of course, just $1,499 for two people. You heard me right. That's for two people. Works out to about $750 Canadian for two people per person, based on double occupancy. Taxes and fees are included in that. Judy Watson, she's the travel agent next door in Avonlea, and she's standing by to book your trip today. 306-868-7782. 306-868-7782. Her name's Judy Watson up there in Avonlea. 306-868-7782. And join us in Deadwood, South Dakota, Thursday, October 15th through Sunday, October the 18th.
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Here's Kathy Dennis.

Hit Radio 98 CKHD, Vegas Little Boy's biggest variety. It's Jeff Hayes in the morning. Thanks so much for joining us this morning, and we hope that you'll join us on a little trip down to Deadwood. It's the 98 CKHD Deadwood Express, brought to you by Integra Tire, Sotoboya. This is the Outlaw Edition, and this is going to be so much fun, happening October 15th through the 18th. Hurricane Huber popped the lid on this yesterday afternoon, and what he told us is that this includes bus transportation. Here from Assiniboia, departing the Southland Co-op Center, hotel accommodations at the gorgeous Lodge at Deadwood. Hey, everybody will also get $25 in promotion dollars. You'll be invited to the Great Saskatchewan Party at the legendary Saloon 10. Also, a trip to Mount Rushmore or Devil's Tower. Your price, $14.99.99. That includes taxes and fees based on double occupancy. And that's in Canadian dollars. So $750 a person. This will sell out quickly. So if you want to book, call Judy Watson, travel agent next door in Avonlea, as soon as possible. Her number, 306-868-7782. That's Judy, the travel agent next door in Avonlea, 306-868-7782. The Outlaw Edition of the 98 CKHD Deadwood Express. October 15th to the 18th. 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

0: KHC. We'll get back to Jeff Hayes in just a few minutes. Hey, how you doing this morning? It's the world-famous Steve Hurricane Huber, and we're going traveling again. Yes, you can join us on the Integra Tire Assiniboia Deadwood Express. It leaves the town of Assiniboia on Thursday, October the 15th. We'll return on Sunday, October the 18th. It is going to be something else. I will leave from the Assiniboia Southland Co-op Center. We'll have some mimosas for you that morning. You hop on the Deadwood Express Outlaw Edition, and we're going to have some fun. Get set to sail on down there, okay? We're going to stay at the Lodge at Deadwood. It is the premier place to stay. We got some great deals on rooms. That's why we decided to choose that. I will even give you $25 per person in promotional play when you're there. It'll be a lot of fun. Do some gaming. And, of course, the great Saskatchewan party at the legendary Saloon 10. It's all part of this amazing trip. We'll even do an excursion to either Mount Rushmore or Devil's Tower. Depends how everyone's feeling. But, yeah, that's kind of the plan. There's taxes and fees included in this price. It's Canadian for two people, just $1,499. Again, that's for two people. Works out to $750 Canadian, okay? Based on double occupancy, taxes and fees all included. You just pay your price and jump on aboard, okay? Again, that's Thursday, October 15th to Sunday, October the 18th, just 3 weeks away or so. Judy Watson is the travel agent next door in Avonlea, and she'll book your trip for you here this morning. 306-868-7782. That's Judy Watson, travel agent next door in Avonlea. 306-868-7782. 306-868-7782. And join us in Deadwood, South Dakota with our friends from Integra Tire. It's going to be a great time. Thursday, October 15th through Sunday, October 18th.
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11: Weather. From the South Country Equipment Weather Center, sunny but windy today. It's going to be warm too, high of 29, wind gusts as high as 70 today, down to 10 tonight. Sunny and windy for your Saturday, the high 21. Sunny and 18 for Sunday. Next week looking not too bad. Monday, mostly sunny and a high of 20.

0: It's Nickelback. Hit Radio 98 CKHD and Assiniboia's biggest variety. Jeff Hayes in the morning. Fabulous Friday, September 25th. Happy birthday to my sister Leanne today. It is time for Celebrity Birthdays brought to you by Cal Tire. 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
0: Celebrity birthdays for this September the 25th. Michael Douglas is 82 today, and his wife, Catherine Zeta-Jones, shares the same birthday. She's 57. Luke Skywalker, Mark Hamill, 75. Sammy Joe from Dynasty. Heather Locklear, 64. The Fresh Prince, Will Smith, 58. Potsy, Anson Williams is 77. And former model Cheryl Teagues, she is 79 today. Those are the celebrity birthdays for September 25th. 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

0: It's Assiniboia's biggest variety hit radio, 98 CKHD. Good morning to you. It's Steve Huber with you. Yes, we're going to Deadwood, South Dakota, just a few weeks away, Thursday, October the 15th through Sunday, October the 18th. This is going to be one heck of a Deadwood trip. We're getting on a bus right here in Assiniboia at the Assiniboia Southland Co-op Center. We're going to head on down. We're going to have some fun on that bus. And when you get there, you're going to stay at that beautiful lodge at Deadwood. Just Google that place. It's spectacular. We're even going to give you $25 per person in promotional play. Do some gaming while you're there. Great Saskatchewan party is going to happen at the legendary Saloon 10. That's where Wild Bill Hitchcock, he took one in the back of the head there. And so they built a tourist attraction around the whole thing. It's a lot of fun, all right? We'll even do a little excursion, maybe do Mount Rushmore or Devil's Tower, whichever you guys want to do. Entirely up to you. We have taxes and fees included in this price. It's Canadian, so you don't have to turn anything over. It's just $1,499.99 for two people. Works out to $750 Canadian per person, okay? And again, that's based on double occupancy. Your taxes are in there, your fees are in there, your bus trip, your hotel. Everything is in there, even a $25 per person promotional play and that great Saskatchewan party. If you're wondering what that's all about, we're going to go to Saloon 10 and I take care of the bar tab. It's that simple. All right, Judy Watson is the travel agent next door in Avonlea. You just call her right now. Book your trip before it's too late. 306-868-7782. 306-868-7782.
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Hit Radio 98 CKHD in Assiniboia's biggest variety. Jeff Hayes in the morning. Hey, looking forward to tomorrow. It's going to be a lot of fun. And Ben Goff with the Ben Goff Brawl. Hey, everybody loves a high-octane demolition derby. That's what's going to be happening tomorrow, beginning at 1. Registration from 9 until 11. Car and truck entry fees, $150. $10 if you just want to go and watch. They're going to have some cash prize payouts for the various classifications, like the light truck payouts and much, much more. Power Wheels Derby at halftime. Entry fee for that is $20. Hey, this is going to be a fun time. Contact Wyatt for all the details at 306-305-9140. Wendy Gray and Ballsy standing by with your news and sports update. 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
1: It's the news we've long been waiting for. The Canadian Football League has reportedly taken a significant step towards expansion, with the league's Board of Governors voting unanimously in favor of potentially adding a franchise in Quebec City, according to a report by TVA's Stefan Turcotte. The reported vote took place on September 9th, with the primary voting reps of the CFL's nine teams in attendance. While the decision could pave the way for a 10th team, the expansion process remains subject to further requirements, including the development of a suitable stadium and the completion of the league's approval process. CFL has not officially confirmed that the vote took place. The proposed expansion effort reportedly involves the construction of a new 25,000-seat open-air stadium on the site of the former Colisée de Québec, once home to the Québec Nordique. Real estate businessman William Trudell has been identified in media reports as a possible financial backer of the expansion effort. Radio commentator Sylvain Bouchard reported that Trudell and CFL Commissioner Stuart Johnston had met to discuss the project. The Trudell Group has declined to comment on rumors while indicating that it would speak publicly when there was something concrete to announce. "Hey, I've long been skeptical of announcements like this, but I'm at a point where I'm saying, let's just go with it." That's today's Rod Peterson commentary.
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Good morning, I'm Wendy Gray with a 98 CKHD information update. The wet weather continues to hamper harvest progress. The province says 41% of crops are in the bin, well below the five-year average of 82%. The southeast and east central areas are 38% and 29% complete. The northwest sits at 26% complete, while the northeast sits at 24%. Wet conditions and high humidity are also affecting crop quality in some areas, with cereal and pulse crops still in the field experiencing poor quality and sprouting. It's hoped that high temperatures over the weekend and into the coming week will help farmers progress or finish up. It's been an active tornado season in Saskatchewan. According to the Northern Tornadoes Project, the number of tornadoes in the province so far is 39. That comes after 2 weak tornadoes were confirmed on August 30th in the Wawota area. The twisters caused crop damage, but no injuries. The Tornado Project says this is the most active tornado season in the province since it started collecting data in 2017. The National Payroll Institute's 2026 annual survey of working Canadians shows nearly half of Canadians are financially stressed. More than one in four, or 28%,

0: And of working Canadians are living paycheck to paycheck and would struggle to meet their financial obligations if they miss just one. That number has climbed from 24% last year. The survey shows grocery bills are now the largest source of financial stress, while 46% worry about personal debt. We pick Ash for news. If you have a news tip, send it to me, Wendy, at hitradionow.ca. The best news tip of the month could win $98 cash. Sports is next.
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2: Two games in the CFL tonight. The Bombers, Lions, and Riders are all coming off a bye. The Bombers host the Argos. The Riders are on the road to take on the Lions in Vancouver. Bombers quarterback Zach Kolaros is on the 6-game injured list, while the Riders get back running back A.J. Ouellette and receiver Kian Schaefer-Baker. In the NFL, the Atlanta Falcons smoked the Green Bay Packers 35-14, spoiling the Packers' home opener at Lambeau Field. Seahawks quarterback Sam Darnold's taking his recovery from a glute injury day by day, but he said on Thursday he hopes to be back for Sunday's game at Washington. The Columbus Blue Jackets signed their center, Adam Fantilli, to a 6-year, $82.5 million contract. And in preseason puck, I mean, who cares? It's preseason puck. Somebody won, somebody lost. Bring on the regular season next week. WHL, Moose Jaw's at Swift Current. The Pats are in Brandon. The Blades are in PA. In the SJHL, Estevan visits Weyburn. In a milestone afternoon for Pete Crow Armstrong, the Cubs earn their second straight trip to the playoffs. PCA joined the 40-40 club in a 2-1 win over the Marlins. Crow Armstrong swiped his 40th base and became the 7th player with at least 40 homers and 40 steals in a season. The White Sox became the first team in Major League history to follow consecutive 100 loss seasons with a playoff berth. They did so yesterday with a 9-1 drubbing of Kansas City. With your sports, I'm Ballsy.
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0: Your 98 CKHD Farm Forecast, sunny today with increasing clouds this afternoon and windy, the high 29. Partly cloudy tonight, the low 10. Sunny and windy tomorrow, the high 21. I'm Wendy Gray on 98 CKHD.
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7: Just after 8, it's Jeff Hayes with Assiniboia's biggest variety. Grey Cup, Calgary, November 15th. If you missed who's performing, we have the details on number one.

0: 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Good morning to you. It's Steve Hurricane Huber with the 98 CKHD Integra Tire Assiniboia at Deadwood Express. We're headed back to the Black Hills of South Dakota. You're invited to jump on board. We will leave the Assiniboia Southland Co-op Center on Thursday, October 15th. We'll return on Sunday, October the 18th. It promises to be a lot of fun. It's a bus tour, so you hop on a board. We're going to give you some mimosas when you get on the bus, and you have a grand old time on the way down. Cross the border into Plentywood. We'll have something waiting there for you too as well. Bring a deck of cards, visit with some other folks on that bus tour. Just sit back, relax, whatever you want to do. When you get to Deadwood, we'll have the hotel accommodations all ready for you. I'll meet you at the door. It'll be a beautiful, beautiful stay at the Lodge at Deadwood. That is premier top-end hotels when it comes to Deadwood, South Dakota. We'll even give you $25 per person in promotional play. It goes on and on. You'll get an invite to the Great Saskatchewan Party at the legendary Saloon 10. That's where it all began, okay? So that's where Wild Bill Hickok, he took a bullet to the back of the head, and it's an amazing story. Lots of fun, lots of history to see, and of course, we'll even do a little excursion to Mount Rushmore or Devil's Tower. We'll make that decision once we get there, okay? Taxes and fees included, Canadian prices as always. Here we go. That price is just $1,499.99. That's for two people, not one person, but two people. $750 Canadian per person based on double occupancy. Again, taxes in there, your fees are in there, your bus, your hotel, your gaming promotional play, even that Great Saskatchewan Party. And if you're wondering what that is, we all get together at Saloon 10, and I take care of the bar tab that night. We have some fun, I promise you that. Judy Watson, she's standing by. She's the travel agent next door in Avonlea, and you can call her to book your trip this morning, 306-868-7782. Again, this trip won't last long. Thursday, October 15th through Sunday, October 18th, just 3 weeks away. That phone number again, 306-868-7782.
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Dallas and the Boy's Biggest Variety Hit Radio, 98 CKHD. Jeff Hayes on your Friday. Hey, Wednesday night, Kinsman Club had their Chase the Ace draw. 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So Wednesday's jackpot, $3,720, 48 cards are in the deck. 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

Son of Boy's Biggest Variety, Hit Radio 98 CKHD. It's Hart, Jeff Hayes in the morning. Well, the 113th Grey Cup is going to be at Calgary's McMahon Stadium Sunday, November 15th. We cross our fingers for good weather for that day. Outstanding entertainment. And of course, with it being in Calgary, it's got a bit more of a country flair. Sarah McLachlan will perform the national anthem. And what will be special, the Snowbirds will fly over, and that's going to be their final flight. Sad there. Jim Cuddy, Greg Keeler, Blue Rodeo will have a special guest performance. The James Barker Band will cap off the pregame festivities. And big country star Riley Green will headline the halftime show. The question is now, will the Riders be playing in the Grey Cup? Big game for them tonight in BC against the Lions. Kickoff is 8:30 our time. Good luck to the Riders. Go Green. Black Crowes, 98, CKH.

0: It's Assiniboia's biggest variety hit radio, 98 CKHD. Steve Hurricane here with you. Good morning. Yes, here we are together again on the radio. Friday, getting set for the weekend. A little bit of sunshine out there today. Hey, 98 CKHD and our friends at Integra Tire bring you the Deadwood Express. That's right. Integra Tire, Assiniboia. Very happy to be part of this once again this year. And we do thank the Karst family for always helping out when we need a little extra boost to make it happen. You can join us in the Black Hills of South Dakota Thursday, October 15th through Sunday, October the 18th. The trip includes bus transportation from Assiniboia and, of course, the Southland Co-op Center. We're going to jump on board there. We'll have some mimosas for you that morning. You hop on that bus, kick back, relax, or bring a book with you, whatever you want to do. Bring your iPad, whatever you want to do. Hotel accommodations is going to be absolutely amazing. We'll be staying at the beautiful Lodge at Deadwood. If you haven't done so already, go Google it. Lodge at Deadwood. If you've been, you know what I'm talking about. It is absolutely the premier place to be. You know what? You don't have to worry about driving or anything once you're there. You just simply hop on board that trolley. It comes by, I think it's every 20 minutes, and it's a couple bucks. You ride on downtown, and they drop you off at all the tourist destinations. It's a lot of fun. They'll even give you $25 per person in promotional play. There's the Saskatchewan Party, the Great Saskatchewan Party at the legendary Saloon 10. If you're wondering what that's all about, we all meet up one night, and we have some fun, and I take care of the bar tab. It's that simple, okay? Trip to Mount Rushmore or Devil's Tower. We'll make that decision once we all get together. Taxes and fees all included. Canadian pricing. This is the price, by the way, for two people, not one person, but two people, $1,499.99. Again, that's for two people. Works out to $750 per person. Canadian, okay? Again, all your taxes and fees are in there. It's Canadian. That bus tour there and back. You'll stay at that hotel. It's all included in that. Even that gambling credit. And, of course, the Great Saskatchewan Party. What a great deal. Once again, that phone number, 306-868-7782. You asked for Judy Watson. She's the travel agent next door. She's in Avonlea. So again, 306-868-7782. Get that trip booked before it's too late. It always sells out. We're going back to Deadwood Thursday, October 15th through Sunday, October 18th.
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7: Weather. From the South Country Equipment Weather Center, it's going to be warm with a high of 29, but we're going to have some gusty winds between 50 and 70 this afternoon. Down to 10 tonight. The wind stays with us in the sunshine tomorrow. High 21. Sunday, pleasant, sunny and 18. And to kick off next week, mostly sunny on Monday with a high reaching 20 degrees.

Santa Hawaii's biggest variety, Hit Radio 98 CKHD. Matthew Good, I'm Jeff Hayes. I've mentioned many times how I like to get out to golf, but had a few mishaps along the way this month. I haven't golfed since September the 2nd. I thought I was going to hit 30 rounds. I'm at 23, but I suffered vertigo for a while, which really sucks, so I haven't been able to get out. Have a tee time for Sunday to get in round 24, and I think that's probably going to be it for me. Still lots of golf to happen in the short time frame we have left. Coming up a week from Saturday, October 3rd, Long Creek Golf and Country Club will host the Superintendent's Revenge Golf Tournament. Hurricane Huber's going to be there with the 98 CKHD Hit Machine broadcasting live. We've got the four-person scramble with a shotgun start at 11. Your entry includes the 18 holes, power cart, supper, drink ticket and prizes. Juniors $50, adults $100. 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You can do that through the Long Creek Pro Shop by calling 306-868-4432. Go take it in. It's going to be fun, because when the snow's on the ground, you'll be going, why didn't I get in that extra round of golf when I could have? Do it! 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

0: Assiniboia's biggest variety hit radio, 98 CKHD, $3 down, and Here Without You, I love that song. Man, how you doing this morning? It's Steve Hurricane Huber with you. We're going to Deadwood, South Dakota. You're invited with our friends from Integra Tire Assiniboia. This is going to be great. We're going back to the Black Hills of South Dakota. Thursday, October 15th through Sunday, October the 18th. That's the trip. We'll love to have you on our bus tour. We leave Assiniboia here in the Southland Co-op Center. And, of course, that beautiful new rink. That's where we're going to hop on the bus. Everyone's going to head on down. And you just kick back, relax, have a couple adult wobbly pops. Bring a book, bring your iPad, whatever you want to do. Visit with some people. It's entirely up to you, okay? That bus trip's always a lot of fun. The hotel, when you get there, it is the beautiful lodge at Deadwood, okay? Absolutely fantastic. Premier, it's as good as it gets, okay? $25 per person in promotional play once you get there. We'll hand you your cash. And, of course, the Great Saskatchewan Party at the legendary Saloon 10. And if you're wondering what that's all about, we all get together, and I take care of the bar tab when it's all over with, okay? That one always hurts a little bit, but it's sure a lot of fun. We'll maybe do an excursion to Mount Rushmore or Devil's Tower. 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You call Judy Watson this morning. She's the travel agent next door in Avonlea, and get your trip booked before it's too late. This thing sells out really quick. 306-868-7782. 306-868-7782.
1: 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Well, tomorrow's going to be a big day for Jay and Donna Pearson. 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You're invited to come on out tomorrow. It's all about bringing back the olden days with good food, cold drinks, great music, and good times. All-you-can-eat Montana Shrimp Boil gets underway at 5. They're going to have live music with the Badlands Country Band. That gets underway at 8. Jam session included. And a $5 midnight lunch hot dogs to keep the party going. Good luck to JD's Pub and Grill grand opening tomorrow. CKHD.
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Good morning, I'm Wendy Gray with a 98 CKHD information update. The wet weather continues to hamper harvest progress. The province says 41% of crops are in the bin, well below the five-year average of 82%. The southeast and east central areas are 38% and 29% complete. The northwest sits at 26% complete, while the northeast sits at 24%. Wet conditions and high humidity are also affecting crop quality in some areas, with cereal and pulse crops still in the field experiencing poor quality and sprouting. It's hoped that high temperatures over the weekend and into the coming week will help farmers progress or finish up. It's been an active tornado season in Saskatchewan. According to the Northern Tornadoes Project, the number of tornadoes in the province so far is 39. That comes after 2 weak tornadoes were confirmed on August 30th in the Wawota area. The twisters caused crop damage, but no injuries. The Tornado Project says this is the most active tornado season in the province since it started collecting data in 2017. The National Payroll Institute's 2026 annual survey of working Canadians shows nearly half of Canadians are financially stressed. More than 1 in 4, or 28% of working Canadians, are living paycheck to paycheck and would struggle to meet their financial obligations if they miss just one. That number has climbed from 24% last year. The survey shows grocery bills are now the largest

0: A source of financial stress, while 46% worry about personal debt. We pick Ash for news. If you have a news tip, send it to me, Wendy, at hitradionow.ca. The best news tip of the month could win $98 cash. 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
2: Two games are on tap in the CFL tonight. The Bombers, Lions, and Riders all coming off a bye. Bombers host the Argos. The Riders are in BC to take on the Lions. Bombers quarterback Zach Kolaros is on the six-game injured list again, while the Riders get back running back A.J. Ouellette and receiver Kian Schaefer-Baker. NFL Thursday Night Football, the Falcons smoked the Packers in their home opener 35-14 right at Lambeau Field in Green Bay. Seahawks quarterback Sam Darnold's taking his recovery from a glute injury day by day, but he said Thursday he hopes to return for Sunday's game against Washington. NHL news, the Blue Jackets signed their center Adam Fantilli to a six-year, $82.5 million contract. Tonight in the Western Hockey League, Moose Jaw Swift Current, Patzer and Brandon, Blades visit PA. SJHL Estevan is in Weyburn. The Chicago Cubs earned their second straight trip to the playoffs. Pete Crow Armstrong, in the process, joined the 40-40 club in their 2-1 win over the Marlins. PCA swiped his 40th base and became the seventh player with at least 40 homers and 40 steals in a season. The White Sox became the first team in Major League history to follow consecutive 100 loss seasons with a playoff berth after they whipped Kansas City 9-1. And for the first time in their history, the Padres are going to the playoffs for the third straight year. They knock off the Dodgers 4-2. With your sports, I'm Ballsy.
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0: Your 98 CKHD Farm Forecast, sunny today with increasing clouds this afternoon and windy, the high 29. Partly cloudy tonight, the low 10. Sunny and windy tomorrow, the high 21. I'm Wendy Gray on 98 CKHD.
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6: Just after 9, it's Jeff Hayes with Assiniboia's biggest variety. We are planning a blast down to Deadwood in October and have all the details for you coming up on number 1.

0: It's Assiniboia's biggest variety. Hit Radio 98 CKHD. Steve Hurricane Huber with you. And of course, we're headed to Deadwood with Integra Tire Assiniboia, known as the Deadwood Express. This is the Outlaw Edition. Going to have some fun. Thursday, October 15th through Saturday, October the 18th, just 3 weeks away. You got to get your ticket before it's too late. Bus transportation from Assiniboia and the Southland Co-op Center. We're going to stay at the beautiful lodge at Deadwood. That's about as good as you can get when you head to Deadwood. $25 per person in promotional play. You'll even get an invite to the Great Saskatchewan Party at the legendary Saloon 10. You heard me right. This is going to be a lot of fun. Last year, I just took care of the entire tab. So it goes on my tab, and it's a lot of fun, okay? We'll even do an excursion to either Mount Rushmore or Devil's Tower, entirely up to you. Taxes and fees are included. This is Canadian. And of course, that price for two people, not one person, but two people, is just $1,499.99. Works out to about $750 per person. That is a great deal. Okay. Again, that includes your taxes and fees, your hotel, your bus, there and back. And of course, the promotional play, the Great Saskatchewan Party, all that rolled in together. Okay. Judy Watson, she's the travel agent next door in Avonlea. And you can call her right now. 306-868-7782. 306-868-7782. And of course, she'll get you booked in before it's too late. I don't want to miss out on this one. A lot of people missed out on it last year. 306-868-7782. Date of that trip again, Thursday, October 15th through Sunday, October the 18th.
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A son of boy's biggest variety hit radio, 98 CKHD, Bryan Adams, Jeff Hayes. And we are so excited about this. Hurricane Hubert popped the lid on this yesterday. And if you missed it, here's all the details. Hey, you want to go have a good time down in Deadwood? We have the 98 CKHD Deadwood Express brought to you by our good friends at Integra Tire Assiniboia. This is the Outlaw Edition. And it's happening October 15th through the 18th. Now, here's what it all entails. We'll get you there and back. Bus transportation from the Southland Co-op Center here in Assiniboia. Steve tells us the lodge at Deadwood is absolutely gorgeous. He has lined up hotel accommodations for everybody there. You'll also get $25 in promotion dollars. That goes to everybody. The Great Saskatchewan Party. You're invited to that. That's happening at the legendary Saloon 10. You're even going to take a little side trip either to Mount Rushmore or Devil's Tower. Both are spectacular. And the cost? Just $14.99 for two people. That includes taxes and fees. It's based on double occupancy. And I'm happy to say that's in Canadian currency. So that works out to $750 per person. You want to go? Again, that's October 15th to 18th. Give Judy Watson a call. She's the travel agent next door in Avonlea. And don't procrastinate because this will tend to sell out early. Call and book your trip today with Judy, the 98 CKHD Deadwood Express, brought to you by Integra Tire Assiniboia. The number to call, 306-868-7782. That's 306-868-7782. 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

0: It's Assiniboia's biggest variety. Hit Radio 98 CKHD. Gary Newman and Cars by request. Good morning to you. We'll get back to Jeff Hayes here in just a few minutes. World famous Steve Hurricane Huber, how you doing? Weekend just around the corner. Hopefully getting some harvest done. Did you hear yesterday we announced our 98 CKHD Integra Tire Assiniboia Deadwood Express? We're headed back to the Black Hills of South Dakota on Thursday, October 15th, just 3 weeks away. Again, that's Thursday, October 15th, right through till Sunday, October the 18th. We are going to stay at the beautiful lodge at Deadwood. So you hop on the bus at the Assiniboia Southland Co-op Center, and we head on down there. We'll give you some mimosas when you enter the bus. It'll be a great time. You get across the border into Plentywood. We'll have a little surprise waiting for you there, and then you just cruise on down to Deadwood. It goes quick, I promise you that. Bus traffic is really fun to sit on, and I think they got a great little TV system on there, or if you want to bring your own iPad or whatever, I think they have the internet and everything's all included in that bus ride. I'll get you more details on that in just a few minutes, all right? The Great Saskatchewan Party, that's going to happen as well, too, at the legendary Saloon 10. If you're wondering what that's all about, well, that's where Wild Bill Hickok, he got shot in the back of the head while playing a hand of cards during poker, and it's a sad story, but they made a heck of a deal out of it, and they got themselves a tourist attraction going hard and heavy. We'll even give you $25 per person promotional play. 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I promise you that. 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
15: From the South Country Equipment Weather Center, it's going to be sunny and warm with a high of 29, but it's going to be a windy day. Wind gusts between 50 and 70 this afternoon. Staying windy tonight with a low of 10. Sunny and windy tomorrow, the high 21. For Sunday, staying sunny with a high of 18. Monday will be sunny with a high of 20. And looking forward to next week, Tuesday and Wednesday, still sunny with highs in the upper teens.

Radio, 98CKHD at Assiniboia's biggest variety. Jeff Hayes in the morning. The 98 days of summer. Hope you're entered Monday morning. We find out who wins. Looking forward to that. Somebody's going to be going to Vegas to see Metallica at Sphere.

Cinnaboy is biggest variety. Hit Radio 98 CKHD. There's Kiss for you this morning. Steve Hurricane Huber with you in regards to the Integra Tire Cinnaboy at Deadwood Express. We're going together, 98 CKHD and our friends at Integra Tire Cinnaboy. We are headed to the Black Hills of South Dakota. You're invited Thursday, October the 15th through Sunday, October the 18th. There's bus transportation from Assiniboia and, of course, the Southland Co-op Center. We'll greet you there. We'll hand you a nice little drink. You hop on board that bus. You kick back, relax, and we'll get you on down to Deadwood, South Dakota. You're going to stay at the beautiful lodge at Deadwood. Works out to $25 per person in promotional play. That's all included in that as well, too. Great Saskatchewan parties included. It's the legendary Saloon 10 where that's going to happen, and we invite you to come on out and check it out. Should be a lot of fun. How it works is you just show up, I give you a special handshake, and you'll be on my bar tab. I take care of everything, okay? It'll be a lot of fun. We do appreciate you coming on this trip. You need a break anyways. By the way, this is only 3 weeks away. Thursday, October 15th through Sunday, October the 18th. We'll do a little excursion if need be. We'll go to Mount Rushmore or Devil's Tower, whichever you guys want to go to. 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Again, that's all your taxes and fees. 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If you're single like me and you like to go places by yourself, well, no worries. We've even got a trip for you as well, too. You just have to give Judy Watson a call and she'll hook you up, okay? She's the travel agent next door. She's in Avonlea. Her phone number, 306-868-7782. 306-868-7782. Again, the trip date, Thursday, October 15th through Sunday, October the 18th. It is going to be a lot of fun. Bunch of people from our area are going. It's the Deadwood Express, the Outlaw Edition to South Dakota.

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3: Just after 10 o'clock, I'm Carly Kincaid playing the Cineboy's Biggest Variety. Coming up, we're going to talk about alternatives to LOL. On number one.

0: It's Assiniboia's biggest variety hit radio, 98 CKHD. Steve Hurricane Huber with you. Good morning to you. It's the Deadwood Express to South Dakota. We just announced it yesterday, Thursday, October 15th through Sunday, October the 18th. This trip is going to be something else. It's bus transportation from Assiniboia Southland Co-op Center, hotel accommodations at the beautiful lodge at Deadwood, $25 per person promotional play, even the Great Saskatchewan Party at the legendary Saloon 10. That's right, we're going to get together, have some fun there. If you're wondering what that one's all about, well, you just come on out and I take care of the bar tap that night. Should be a great time. We'll even do a little excursion. We can even do Mount Rushmore or Devil's Tower. We'll make that decision as a group once everyone's together. Taxes and fees included in this. It's in Canadian dollars. Here we go. Just $1,499.99 for two people. Works out to $750 Canadian per person based on double occupancy. Okay. Again, taxes and fees are included. We are going to have a great time. Those dates again, Thursday, October 15th through Sunday, October the 18th, right here in the month of October. Just about there. Okay. 3 weeks away. Telephone number, Judy Watson is the travel agent next door in Avonlea. Her phone number, 306-868-7782, 306-868-7782. 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

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Happy Friday. Well, do you use LOL a lot? I mean, I use it in texts, maybe in the odd email if it's somebody that I really know and it's super casual. But they say that we haven't laughed out loud for a very long time. So maybe there are alternatives that we should be using instead of LOL, like LAL, laughed a little, LIMH, laughed inside my head, or this one I like a lot as well, because sometimes you laugh because you have to. LBO, laughing by obligation.

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0: It's Assiniboia's biggest variety hit radio, 98 CKHD. Steve Hurricane Huber with you. Good morning to you. Yeah, beautiful Friday morning. Hopefully get some harvest done there. Hey, you thinking about doing a little trip once harvest is over? We're going October 15th through 18th to Deadwood, South Dakota. It's another 98 CKHD bus getaway. We're going to leave the Assiniboia Southland Co-op Center on Thursday, October the 15th. In the morning, we'll have some mimosas for you as you get on the bus. You kick back, relax, put your feet up, and have a grand old time. The bus trip will go quick. You're on one of those beautiful coach motorhomes. And we'll head on down to Deadwood, South Dakota. It is going to be a blast. When we get there, you're going to check in to the lodge at Deadwood. That is included in this trip. The lodge is absolutely gorgeous. Google it if you want to see what it looks like. It's going to be a great time. There's $25 per person, promotional play, even an invite to the Great Saskatchewan Party at the legendary Saloon 10. It is going to be a blast. If you're wondering what that's all about, it's a big meet and greet with everyone, and I take care of the bar tab. It's that simple, okay? Maybe do an excursion to Mount Rushmore or Devil's Tower. We'll make that decision as a group together. And, of course, taxes and fees included, Canadian pricing, just $14.99 for two people. That works out to $750 Canadian per person, okay? That's a great deal. Taxes and fees included and all that, and, again, that's in Canadian dollars. Judy Watson, she is the travel agent next door, and she is standing by right now. You give her a call. 306-868-7782. Get it done before it's all booked up. It always sells out. 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
13: 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Through crisp fall mornings, cold winter days, and everything in between, your local co-op is right here at home.
14: CKHD weather. From the South Country Equipment Weather Center, sunshine and 28 today. Tomorrow a little cooler, but still nice. Sunshine 19, and Sunday,

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You've been hearing about this all morning. The 98 CKHD Deadwood Express, brought to you by Integra Tire Assiniboia. It is the Outlaw Edition, leaving October 15th, coming back on the 18th. Bus transportation from Assiniboia, hotel accommodations at the beautiful lodge at Deadwood. Each person gets $25 in promotional dollars. The Great Saskatchewan Party will happen at the legendary Saloon 10. You could go to Mount Rushmore or Devil's Tower. Now, the price, this is what will blow your mind. $14.99, including taxes and fees. And this is Canadian dollars, okay? Based on double occupancy. So this works out to about $750 per person. I mean, steal of a deal. So how you get in on this, just call Judy Watson. She's the travel agent next door in Avonlea at 306-868-7782.

0: It's Assiniboia's biggest variety hit radio, 98 CKHD. Good morning to you. It's Steve Huber with you. And, of course, the Deadwood Express brought to you by Integra Tire Assiniboia and hit radio, 98 CKHD, is getting set to head to the Black Hills of South Dakota. We're going to leave Thursday, October 15th, and come back Sunday, October the 18th. You're going to be staying at the beautiful lodge at Deadwood. What a gorgeous hotel this one is. There's a $25 per person promotional play, the Great Saskatchewan Party at the legendary Saloon 10. It is going to be so much fun. Maybe an excursion to Mount Rushmore or Devil's Tower. We'll pick that once we get there. And, of course, taxes and fees were included in this price. It's Canadian dollars, just $1,499.99 for two people. $750 per person, okay? Canadian. And, of course, that includes all the stuff we just talked about there. That hotel is absolutely stunning. If you haven't already done so, check it out. Lodge at Deadwood. You can check it out online. Promises to be a good time. Again, $1,499.99 Canadian for two people. $750 per person. Judy Watson, she's the travel agent next door. She's just up there in Avonlea, and she will be more than happy to book your trip. 306-868-7782. 306-868-7782. Once again, that phone number, 306-868-7782. Get it booked up before it's too late. Join us in Deadwood this October, just a few weeks away.
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Assiniboia's biggest variety hit radio, 98CKHD. Congratulations and happy birthday to Colby Thomas of Assiniboia, celebrated a birthday on September 6th. And so we've teamed up with Cal Tire for the local celebrity birthday of the month, where one birthday gets the spotlight. And it is shining brightly on Colby Thomas right now, who got a pizza from Trifon's Pizza in Assiniboia and a chance to spin the wheel in the studio with Cal Tire for a wheel rotation and oil change combo. So if your birthday is in October, or you know someone who is celebrating in October, enter at myassiniboia.ca. The winner will be announced on the Jeff Hayes Morning Show the last weekday of the month.

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3: Just after 11 o'clock, I'm Carly Kincaid playing Assiniboia's biggest variety. Coming up, we're going to talk about things that are super overrated. On number one.

0: Assiniboia's biggest variety, Hit Radio 98, CKHD. Steve Hurricane Huber with you. Good morning. Getting closer to lunch hour. Hey, we're going to Deadwood, South Dakota with our friends from Integra Tire Assiniboia. You can join us at the Black Hills of South Dakota Thursday, October 15th through Sunday, October the 18th. It's a coach bus tour, and we're going to leave Assiniboia and the Southland Co-op Center. It's going to be a fantastic time. Here's what's included: your bus transportation there and back with our friends. And hey, you know what else is going to be included? Your hotel. Yes, your hotel. The Lodge at Deadwood. It is absolutely gorgeous. If you haven't already done so, just Google that. Take your phone out and Google that. Lodge at Deadwood. $25 per person in promotional play. There's the Great Saskatchewan Party at the legendary Saloon 10. We're going to take that place over and have some fun that night. And I just take care of the bar tab. It's that simple. There's a trip to Mount Rushmore or Devil's Tower. Entirely up to you. And, of course, taxes and fees are included. It's Canadian dollars. Here we go. It's basically $1,500 for two people. $1,499.99. $750 Canadian per person based on double occupancy. If you're like me and you like to travel by yourself, you know what? No worries. They've got a trip for you as well, too. Special price. You just you give Judy Watson a call. By the way, that price includes all taxes, all fees, hotel resort fees, anything like that. It's all taken care of in that price. Judy Watson, she's the travel agent next door in Avonlea, and you can call her to book your trip today. 306-868-7782. 306-868-7782. 306-868-7782. Love to see you on this trip. Deadwood, South Dakota. We're coming Thursday, October the 15th when we leave, and we'll be back on the 18th.
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Money. Assiniboia's biggest variety hit radio, 98CKHD. I'm Carly Kincaid. Well, there are lots of things that sound really awesome until you have to do them or buy them. And then you're like, ooh, this was not all it was cracked up to be. So overrated. Business travel. Everybody thinks that it's so cool. It is not. It's bad hours. It's being away from home. How about driving a sports car? Again, sounds really, really cool, but you don't have room for anything in your sports car and you're worried about getting a chip in the windshield. And being a chef apparently is very overrated. Everybody thinks it's cool, but it's heavily romanticized.

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There's a women's wellness retreat Saturday, October 3rd, which is just over a week away from 8:30 until 3:30 at the Prince of Wales Centre with a guest speaker, an afternoon breakout sessions. There's a concession lunch and childcare. Tickets are just $75. You can get yours from committee members at the Silent H, Bean Lovers, Cherniak Art Gallery, the Prince of Wales office, or you can text 306-834-8647. Oh, yeah.

0: It's a Cineboy's biggest variety hit radio, 98 CKHD. Steve Hurricane Huber with you. We're going to Deadwood, South Dakota, and we'd love to bring you along on our bus tour Thursday, October 15th through Sunday, October the 18th. 3 weeks away. We've got a short window to get you on this trip, but we're going to have some fun. Deadwood, South Dakota. We've got coach bus transportation from the Assiniboia Southland Co-op Center. Should be a good time. Hotel accommodations, the beautiful lodge at Deadwood. Just $25 promotion in promotional play. That should be a great, can help you to do a little gambling there, a little gaming as they like to call it. And of course, the Great Saskatchewan Party at the legendary Saloon 10. Wow, that's going to be a good time. I take care of the bar tab that night. It's a good time for everyone but me. All right. We'll even do an excursion to maybe Mount Rushmore or Devil's Tower. It's entirely up to you and how we're going to do this. Taxes and fees are included. This is in Canadian dollars, $1,499.99 for two people. 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You just hop on the bus and kick back, relax. We're going to have a nice little trip down there. And once you get there, we'll be waiting with all the information. And of course, the lodge at Deadwood will have your keys ready for you. You just showing up. It's going to be a great time. Make sure you check out the lodge at Deadwood. There's a couple different ways to do it. Just Google it if you want. 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You just click on that and you can see the link, and it's really easy to find. 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Take a little break. 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Judy Watson, she's the travel agent next door in Avonlea. You give her a call here this morning, 306-868-7782. 306-868-7782. Deadwood, South Dakota, and the Black Hills. Oh my goodness, you're going to have so much fun. Can't wait to see you on this trip. Once again, the dates, Thursday, October 15th through Sunday, October the 18th. Proudly brought to you by Integra Tire Assiniboia.
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10: weather. From the South Country Equipment Weather Center, sunshine in 28, smoking hot degrees today. Little cooler, but still nice tomorrow. Sunshine 19 and Sunday, sunny skies in 16. CKHD.

I always feel like I should applaud too. Assiniboia's biggest variety hit radio, 98 CKHD. Do you have big plans this weekend? I don't have big plans. I am hoping to get my nails done at some point because they grow really fast and they are unmanageably long right now. So I try to text something and it doesn't come out the way I want it to. And then it autocorrects to something completely different from that. So a simple text takes me way longer than it should because these nails are so long. They're kind of like claws, honestly. The Eagles, I Can't Tell You Why.

0: Assiniboia's biggest variety, Hit Radio 98 CKT Eagles. Can't tell you why. I'm Steve Hurricane Huber. Good morning to you. Hey, getting close to lunch hour. My goodness, what a gorgeous, sunny, bright day out there. Also getting some harvest done. We'll have a little bit of wind today. That might actually help. That'll be a good thing for you, I think. Dry that crop down. Hey, we're going to Deadwood, South Dakota, October 15th through Sunday, October the 18th. Yeah, it's about 3 weeks away, so we'd love to have you on this bus trip. Bus transportation, coach motorhome, I guess is what you would call that one. Southland Co-op Center is where we're going to leave on the morning of Thursday, October the 15th. And when you get there, you're going to check into the beautiful lodge at Deadwood. It is absolutely gorgeous. I think you're really going to like this hotel this year. It's going to be a lot of fun. $25 per person in promotional play. There's the Great Saskatchewan Party that we do every year at the legendary Saloon 10. Love to have you on that as well, too. Basically, what happens is it's a big meet and greet. Everyone gets together and says hi, and I take care of the bar tab. There's a trip to Mount Rushmore and Devil's Tower, or either one, and that's how that's going to work. There's taxes and fees and Canadian pricing, of course, too. All this together is just $1,499.99 for two people Canadian. Again, that's Canadian. Taxes and fees are all included in there. $750 per person based on double occupancy. Okay, taxes and fees included. Judy Watson's your travel agent next door in Avonlea. 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Judy Watson, she's going to take good care of you. She's there in Avonlea, nice local gal. 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

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JD's Pub and Grill having their grand opening. It's all about bringing back the olden days with good food and cold drinks, great music and good times. There will be an all-you-can-eat Montana shrimp boil starting at 5 o'clock tomorrow, and it's just $15 a person. Other great food as well. There's a jam session and live music, so it's going to be a fantastic way to spend a Saturday.

0: It's Assiniboia's Biggest Variety Hit Radio 98 CKHD. Steve Huber with you. And, of course, that Deadwood Express we've been talking about for the last day or so, it is back. We're headed to the Black Hills of South Dakota, Thursday, October 15th through Sunday, October the 18th. It is a bus tour. We're going to leave with a beautiful motor coach and head on down to the Lodge at Deadwood. That's where we're staying this year. By the way, when we leave Assiniboia, we're going to be all meeting at the Southland Co-op Center. We'll have some mimosas waiting for you. Get on the bus, kick back, relax, and just check out for a while. Take a little break. I think you need it. You'll get $25 in promotional play as well, too, when you get there. There's a great Saskatchewan party at the legendary Saloon 10. Oh, my goodness, this thing's always a lot of fun. And, of course, there's a trip to Mount Rushmore and Devil's Tower. Okay, it's going to be really good. Love to have you on that excursion as well, too. We'll pick one or the other. We'll do it as a group. It should be a lot of fun. 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Again, 306-868-7782. 7782. Let's go to Deadwood. We're going to have some fun together. Get that beautiful coach motorhome going there, and we'll all hop on board at the Assiniboia Southland Co-op Center. 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
3: Just after 12 noon, I'm Carly Kincaid playing Assiniboia's biggest variety. Coming up, we're going to talk about the internet. On number one.

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I'm Carly Kincaid. You know, we all spend a lot of time on the internet scrolling or looking things up, and sometimes I think I've come to the end of the internet. Well, wrap your head around this. At the end of 1993, there were just 623 websites, like in the world, 623. But now there's somewhere between 1.5 and 2 billion websites. Now, only about 220 million of them are currently active. So there's a lot of them that are kind of just sitting there collecting dust. But that's a lot of internet and probably a lot of junk. Fountains of Wayne.

CKHD. It's Brian Adams. I'm Carly Kincaid. Well, just a reminder, if you're going to Chuck's Collision or Harvey's Home Center, the Southland Co-op grocery store, there's sidewalk construction happening. Now, you can still go to these places. You just have to go through the alley, and it's super easy to do that. But just a heads up so you can plan accordingly. It's Elton John. 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
17: From the South Country Equipment Weather Center, sunshine in 28 today, tomorrow sun 19, and Sunday sunshine in 16.

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Starts at 1 o'clock, but if you do want to get involved in the actual action, registration goes from 9 a.m. until 11. Not to mention the fact that at halftime, there's the Power Wheels Derby. There are food trucks that will be on site, a beer garden. 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

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I'm Carly Kincaid. Well, I've got a couple of kids, and they're a little bit older now, so they're much more self-sufficient than they used to be. But still, as a parent, especially as a mother, you don't really sleep well. You've always got one eye open, one ear open. Well, 62% of mothers feel that they need permission from someone else to prioritize sleep, guilt-free. 55% would rather be given a sleep day as opposed to a spa day. 100%. And 94% of mothers have fallen asleep somewhere unexpected since they've become a mother. Now, I don't know if this is unexpected, but car snoozies are the greatest thing ever.

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Won $276 with the Kinsman Club of Assiniboia's Chase the Ace, but did not draw the Ace of Spades, which means that the next jackpot, which is Wednesday, starts at $3,720 with 48 cards left in the deck. You can get your $20 ticket in person at the 121 Steakhouse and Lounge prior to Wednesday's draw, or you can e-transfer AssiniboiaKinsman@gmail.com, and you have to

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7: From the South Country Equipment Weather Center, sunshine and 28 beautiful degrees today. Tomorrow, sunshine 19, and Sunday, sunny skies and 16.

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I'm Carly Kincaid. Well, you know how online people will post videos of themselves reacting to songs that they've never heard before. Well, over the last few days, there's a guy online named Cam, and he's been reacting to Debbie Gibson songs. He wasn't even born when some of these songs came out, but the reactions have been awesome. It's Only in My Dreams. 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

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Hey, it's Shane Michaels here. I don't know if you heard about this story or not. It's kind of a weird one. There was a family out of Michigan that traveled to Halifax, just a vacation, and they decided to wear T-shirts that said Lake America instead of Lake Ontario. You know what that dispute was about, right? Well, when she got back home into Michigan, she was fired. She's a CEO of a fairly large bank, and basically her company said that this doesn't represent, you know, the values of their community, that sort of thing. So she's out of a job. I mean, I can see why people would be like, you know, hey, that was not very good taste, but to lose a job over it, oops. 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
1: weather. From the South Country Equipment Weather Center, we're looking at sunshine today and 29, partly cloudy, 10 degrees overnight, sunny at 21 tomorrow, and then 18 on Sunday, and that looks like where we're going to be stuck for most of next week.

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Harry.

Assiniboia's biggest variety hit radio, 98 CKHD, and run to you for Brian Adams. How you doing? It's Shane here. All right, we're down to 5 days. You count them. 1, 2, 3, 4, 5 days to get your ticket for the Ogama Regional Park Trip of the Month Club. 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

Assiniboia's biggest variety hit radio, 98 CKHD, and 5 seconds of summer with the Youngbloods. How you doing? It's Shane Michaels. I hope you're doing well today, and it's enough to pull your hair out following the price of oil. Oh boy, businesses, farms particularly impacted in a big way, and it does look like the price of oil is below, well, around 90 bucks a barrel, which is the point where the U.S. and Canada will be, you know, still groveling for oil. Saudi Arabia says they're going to turn on the taps once again. And that does mean that the excise tax from the federal government will still be pulled till the end of the year. Who knows where it's going to go? It's enough to drive you crazy. Spandau Ballet, hit radio 98C.

Play the Cinnaboy's biggest variety hit radio, 98 CKHD. There's REM and Shiny Happy People. How you doing? It's Shane Michaels here, and I think you'll be very happy. Shiny, I don't know about, but the Deadwood Express is coming soon. You got to listen for details on that one. It's going to be a super fun extravaganza. I'm sworn to secrecy at this point. Can't say a thing. Magic power. This is Triumph. 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
18: weather. From the South Country Equipment Weather Center, we're looking at sunshine today, 29, partly cloudy, 10 overnight, sunny at 21 tomorrow, and sunny and 18 on Sunday, and that's probably the temperature we'll be stuck at all next week.

Ladies and boys, biggest variety hit radio 98 CKHD, Our Lady Peace with Innocent. I see Rain Maida of Our Lady Peace is on tour with his wife, singer Chantel Kraviasek, and they do a pretty cool show, actually. It's quite intimate, two-person show. But the question is, do you think you could go on the road and perform and work with your partner 24-7? 24-7, laundry, dishes, showers, getting ready. Yeah, I guess you have to have a special relationship. 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

Wendy's Hittaboy's biggest variety hit radio 98 CKHD with teacher from 38 special. How you doing? It's Shane here. And remember, we're doing the Cal Tire Birthday of the Month Club, and that means we're looking for October birthdays. Yeah. This is the last weekend of September. So weird. Anyways, just go to myasitaboya.ca. If you know somebody who has a birthday coming up in October, they could score a large pizza from Triffin's Pizza in Assiniboia, and maybe they'll share it with you. 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

to me. Assiniboia's biggest variety hit radio, 98 CKHD. There's Billy Joel. It's still rock and roll to me. I wonder how many times Billy's been married. 2, 3 times, something like that. And what about you? The state of relationships is kind of in flux right now. A lot of psychologists and relationship experts are doing surveys, and they say that a lot of young people don't feel they'll ever find the one. They surveyed 2,000 single adults. About 41% of singles said they're confident they'll find the one, while a fifth of people already coupled up say their current partner does not meet the standard of true love. Oh, it's heartbreaking. I won't tell this story again on Valentine's Day, I promise. It's EMF on Hit Radio 98 CKHD.

Plenty Cinnabois' biggest variety hit radio 98 CKHD with April 1 and just between you and me, H.N. Michaels here, and I'm pretty sure we've wrapped up our home rentals for this year. There's quite a few of them, actually, and it all looks great. If you're looking for construction materials and thinking about going to Southland Co-op, do keep in mind that the sidewalk construction means the front entryway. The grocery store sidewalk is currently under construction, so there's no parking there. You'll have to go around the back, as well as Harvey's Home Center and Chuck's Collision Construction. Same deal. Sidewalk construction in the front, so entry is in the rear. And you're all I've got tonight. Here's the Cars on Hit Radio 98 CKHD.

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13: Weather. From the South Country Equipment Weather Center, sunny and 29 today, partly cloudy, 10 overnight, sunny and 21 for Saturday, and Sunday, sunny and 18.

I said, boy, his biggest variety hit radio, 98 CKHD with Platinum Blonde. Doesn't really matter. Hey, Shane here reminded you the Catholic Church is looking forward to welcoming you to their big gala October 3rd. They're going to do a historic tour, 1 to 4, and then the main gala gets going at 7. The Jonner Brothers performing, all kinds of cool music and events going on. 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

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All right, the Ben Goff Brawl is all set to roll out tomorrow. It's going to be super fun, and you can register a vehicle if you want to go crashing around the course, 9 a.m., and then cars and trucks will be looping it up and smashing the you-know-what out of each other. There's a Power Wheels Derby at halftime. Food trucks on hand, beer gardens. It's going to be super fun. Check it out tomorrow. It's the Ben Goff Brawl.

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Here at Gene Michaels, just after 5, playing the Cineboy's biggest variety, and there's something very cool happening tomorrow night. Details coming up on number 1.

play to Cinemoya's biggest variety hit radio, 98 CKHD with NXS and Devil Inside. How you doing? It's Shane here. And Friday, the weekend is just ahead of us. The full harvest moon is also on the way for tomorrow. It does not always occur in September. When it's in October, it's known as the corn moon. And it's always the full moon that's closest to the autumnal equinox. This is the one that will start in, you know, about 1 o'clock our time, something like that. But of course, in the evening, and we're supposed to have a very clear sky tomorrow, it will be big, bold, and beautiful. Full harvest moon tomorrow night. It's going to be a party night. 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

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Barney Bantle, the legendary Hearts and Something to Live For. It's Shane here. And golf fans will be watching the President's Cup this weekend, where Europe takes on the USA. It's always a loud match, a lot of shouting going on, and very patriotic, too. The Superintendent's Revenge Golf Tournament is coming up October 3rd, which is a week from tomorrow. Man, it's going to be October. And if you want to register, go to the Long Creek Pro Shop or call 306-868-4432. 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
13: 98 CKHD Weather is brought to you by Moose Jaw Co-op in Avonlea. Through crisp fall mornings, cold winter days, and everything in between, your local co-op is right here at home. CKHD
14: Weather. From the South Country Equipment Weather Center, we're looking at sunshine 29 today, partly cloudy, 10 degrees overnight, sunny and 21 tomorrow for your Saturday, and sunny and 18 on Sunday.

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Well, it's Friday. Yeah, get your dancing shoes on. Maybe a little kitchen dance. Tomorrow night under the full moon. It's Shane Michaels here with Jefferson Starship. 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

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I loved that band back in the day. And Jeff Martin, lead vocalist of the band, he did a Doors impersonation of Jim Morrison that was just uncanny. Hey, Chan Michael signing off. Wow, the weekend here, hey? So go hug your loved ones, be safe, and I'll talk to you again on Monday. And it's REO Speedwagon with Hit Radio 98 CKHD.

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